There appears to be a pressure spike in the sprinkler system. You can expect a call from the property manager shortly. They'll be performing a fire watch while they wait for a technician to arrive. We're unable to get a reset at this time.

0: Adam 312 has arrived at 80 Brewer, the commercial high-rise building. No outward signs on the Alpha side. 360 incomplete. Captain taking mobile command, part 3.
1: Roger, 312.
2: Toronto 5, pump 313, on scene, moving forward to back up, pump 312.
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3: Toronto Fire, Lago 312 to drive 80 Blue Street East, proceeding to the lobby, record the alarm panel, part 3.
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1: Roger,
5: 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In the alarm room.
1: Roger, in the alarm room.
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5: You have alarms here at 90 Bloor, 6th floor. Looks like a smoke detector.
6: Home 313, we're at that location. We're proceeding up to the 6th floor now. This is the squash area of the hotel.

0: 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We have high-rise commercial building, no signs on the Alpha, Bravo, and Delta sides, 360 incomplete. Pump 123 in command investigating part 3.
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0: The holder responding to this call.
2: Mm-hmm.

0: Captain Chief 31.
1: Go ahead.
0: Pumper 313, Captain Chief 31.

We're on the Bravo side. There is a parking garage located here on the lower level. There are fire alarm devices flashing, but there's no audible alarm.

0: location and return?
1: Roger.

0: drive it further west, there should be a way in.
1: Roger that.
2: Was requesting that the alarm be silenced, as well as they acknowledge where the alarm, if there's any more information on the alarm.
1: Yeah, Cap, the only additional information was the sixth floor of 90 Bloor, the southwest corridor.
2: Yeah, roger that, Chief 31. Just you, very large area, and it seems that building representatives do not know where the alarm location is.
1: Roger, Cap. Your present location has good communications. I'll give you some more time to update.

0: Yeah, Pumper 313, Captain. Southeast corner of the kitchen in a corridor is a better, best location they can come up with.
1: Yeah, pump. Sorry, ladder 312. Pump 312. Copy that. We're going to try to investigate that location. Pump 312, Captain. 312 crew. We're with building associates here. We are in a corridor south of the kitchen. However, we have not found anything as of yet.
2: Three medical assist, 872 Shepherd Avenue, West North Tac 1.

0: Pump 123 crew. Go ahead. Captain, I'm with security in the CACF room. The alarm panel is indicating alarms in the electrical room at the P1 level. I'm going to continue with security to investigate.
1: Roger that.
2: Change to another transmission.
0: Pump 123, we have security on scene. We have alarms indicating on the P1 level. We've completed the 360. There are no signs. We're continuing to investigate.
2: Roger, pump 123.
3: Captain's investigating car 3.
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1: Roger that. I'm coming outside.
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3: 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We have a single two-story detached home. 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I don't know what you think, Captain Z. Command mobile investigating. Part 3.

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2: Hey, Golden House Bay Bar, San Angelo, Syria. 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

0: Go ahead, Red
1: 346. Yeah, we've gotten into unit 905 and done readings, done no natural gas. Rescue 320, correction, rescue 346 captain, I'm going to clear all apparatus.

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1: Trying to hire, if you could give the caller a choke doctor. There's nobody here on scene. I'm not sure if we're missing something.
2: Wilco, it looks like we got two calls for that area, one at Willis and Bathurst, but also 194 Bathurst Street in front. So if you could check there.
1: Roger.
2: Squad 331, you're no longer required. It's a duplicate.

0: on a fire rescue 325. Everything's control at 95 Pembroke. We've just had a cookie mishap in Unit 16. Rescue 325 is clear.
1: Roger.

0: Go ahead, Echo 331.
1: Yeah, it's on fire. We've investigated. There's nobody here that needs assistance. We did see a picture from the caller. There was somebody here. They've got nothing left to see.
0: Roger.

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0: with the super, or are you going to return to the truck, or should I meet you guys out by the apparatus?
1: If you could have the super and yourself come to the lobby area where we first entered, that would be great.
0: Roger.

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1: Roger, pump 123.

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0: Roger that. 34 is behind the call. Pump 143 driver. This is Pump 143 crew.

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0: Toronto Fire Pump 311, we arrived at the Park 301 St. Clair. We have the patient in sight.
1: Roger, Pump 311. 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
0: Roger. Pump 311, that's patient Carter.
1: Roger, Pump 311. You're free to clear.

Pump 145 has checked the enunciator panel, and we're showing sprinkler flow activated in the GoBus terminal area. It was activated for no apparent reason. There may be a broken sprinkler pipe, but there's no smoke, no fire, no cause for emergency. Pump 145 is going to remain on scene. We're going to downgrade to a one-trip situation.

number 226, medical, unconscious intersection of Pearl Street, East and Neville Park Boulevard, East Hack 1.

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1: Also, I want to thank you. Just wanted to make sure this it was a separate incident.
2: Roger, thank you.
1: Charlie Firefox 311, we have EMS unit 863 on scene.
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0: 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Patients in the care of paramedics will be clearing shortly.
1: Roger, pump 233. In front of Chipotle.
2: Toronto Fire, we have EMS already on scene.
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0: 90 Horse to repeat.
1: Currently investigating a basin area of this building. We have readings of, one per million in the basement. We haven't investigated the units around. We're just trying to look out for the source of this field.

0: 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Is that a common basement?
1: Common basement, but it doesn't run the whole length of the facility, only part of it.

0: Roger, fire, pump 314, gun 6.
1: Roger, pump 314.
2: Pump 345, you're over. Copy.
3: We're going to check the parking garage, but we may have an access problem in the garage. That's where we may believe the cause is coming from.
1: Roger,

0: Go ahead, phone 314, Captain.
1: Sunfire, we have a male, 50 years old, who has fallen, hit his head on the curb, does have contusion wounds. Not alert at this time, if you can update EMS.
0: Well, call, Captain.
2: Command, pump 245, we're going to check the parking garage from 7th and any of the adjacent units.

0: closer to Elm Street. Is that correct?
1: That's correct, Toronto Fire. We're basically in front of just standby.
0: Roger, Pond 314, Captain. Apparently EMS just pulled up on scene.

0: Captain. My assumption is they're up at Young and Gerard there.
1: Roger, Toronto Fire, I have a visual of them north of the intersection.
0: Roger, I'll let them know to head south.
1: Thank you, Toronto Fire.
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0: Roger, ERU 598.

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3: Yeah, I'm just confirming with you. Your highest reading was in the entrance of the first unit that you went into.
4: That's right. It was in the basement. It was around 41 basement.
3: Copy that. Highest reading was 41 in the basement. You were down in the underground garage. Do we have any readings from that location?
4: Negative, yes. We're still trying to get access to the garage.

0: for 334. I need you for a single source alarm. 145 King Street West, 145 King Street West on South Pack to acknowledge.
1: Rodenfell 344, we've arrived at 628 Manning and we'll be investigating.
0: Rodenfell 344. Get a hold of me.
2: 33, that's affirmative. Just advising that we've cleared training and are available to respond.
0: Roger, Chief, thank you.
1: Toronto Fire Aerial 322, we are also clear of training and back in our running district.
0: 322.

high-rise 332, vehicle, personal injury intersection of Wellington Street, West and University Avenue, South Tack 1.

0: authorized commercial building. No signs showing on the Alpha Bravo side. Pump 334, Captain to Command, investigating Part 3.
1: Roger, Pump 334.
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Rescue 227, Medical, Trouble Breathing, Intersection of Queen Street, East and Neville Park Boulevard, East, Tac 1.

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1: Roger, Palm 345.
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1: Roger, high rate 232.

0: Toronto Fire, Pumper 334. The panel indicating a manual pull station on the concourse level. We're investigating Part 30.
1: Roger, Pumper 334, Captain.

0: Update from EMS is St. Clair and Arlington, so just east of you in front of the LCBO.
1: Roger, proceeding to St. Clair and Arlington.
0: Roger.

0: We followed you guys into the building access entrance. Where are you? Where's the panel?
1: Bumper 332. We are currently on concourse level, so one level below, investigating part three for a pull station. The panel room was the entrance we went through. There should be security there.

0: Number 311, Medical, Assist, 370 St. Clair Avenue, West, TTC, Line 1 St. Clair Resident Subway South TAC 1.
1: It's St. Clair and Winona, so west of where you originally were, as for EMS.
2: Roger, proceeding to Winona and St. Clair.
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1: Go ahead, guys.
0: Problems everywhere. We have a ERU 42 on the team. We have an elevator technician showed up and released the patient. No medical aid is required.
1: Roger, letter 312, Captain.

0: 44, Captain.
1: We have investigated the entire dwelling and found 0 parts per million. We'll be clearing shortly.
0: Roger, phone 344, Captain.
2: Toronto Fire Pumper 334. We've done a thorough investigation and can find no cause for alarm. We can make this one truck situation.

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0: Tunnel Fire, high-rise 332 is being cleared by EMS.
1: Roger, high-rise 332, Captain.
2: Rescue 413, medical, unconscious, 2645 Kipling Avenue, West Tack 1.

Fire, home 313. This individual has epilepsy. We ran him before. He's postictal. We wanted to get off the train. We have him waiting at the eastbound track level now, train to get a concussion.

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1: Roger, Pumper 135.
2: Ambulance at street level, just let them know patients directly in front of the elevator at the eastbound track level. They'll be able to bring the stretcher right now.
3: Roger that. Eastbound track level by the elevator.
4: Affirmative.
5: Toronto Fire Rescue 346 arrived at 150 Dunn.
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6: 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We've checked the area with them. They've cleared us.
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1: Go ahead, phone 311, Captain.
0: Tower 4, you said to reach.
1: And your message was unreadable. Could you repeat, please? ARL 322, Pumper 321 on the air. Respond for a high-rise fire at 735 Don Mills Road. That's 735 Don Mills Road, North PAC 2. Acknowledge.
0: ARL 322, acknowledge.

0: 735 Don Mills. We have a high-rise residential. No signs on the Alpha side. 125 cap has been committed. That's the meter
1: 325. 125.
2: Oh, fair. Area 125 is arrived. We'll be backing up for 125 priority.
1: Pardon?

0: Comfort 222, Medical, Chest Pains, 25 Sunrise Avenue, East Tacuan.
1: But the police will transport her back to her home.
2: Roger, from 343, I'll cancel EMS.
1: Toronto Fire Rescue 341, we have police on scene.
2: Roger, Rescue 341.
1: Toronto Fire Rescue 341, we've made patient contact.
2: Roger, patient contact. Don Mills, Pumper 125 is on scene investigating in command. Pumper 321 is writ.
1: Acknowledge.
0: Rescue 243, carbon monoxide, non-medical, 118 Burroughs Hall Boulevard, East Tac 1.

Toronto Fire, Area 125 has lobby control. The panel's showing alarms on the 11th floor, and we're investigating.

0: Toronto Fire, Area 125 has lobby control. The panel's showing alarms on the 11th floor, and we're investigating.
1: Roger, Area 125.
2: Toronto Fire 125, we have elevator control.
1: Roger, Pumper 125.
3: Toronto Fire, Area 125 driver, just update incoming crews. There is construction in around this condo unit. If you enter in off of Gateway, it's best to enter off of Don Mills.
1: Roger, L 125, incoming apparatus, best access off of Don Mills. There is construction.
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0: 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Find no cause for alarm. We can keep ourselves here and lobby.
1: 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Confirming downgrading two truck situation.
2: Yeah, that's affirmative.
1: Roger, two truck situation, 735 Don Mills Road, all incoming apparatus are free to clear.
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1: Go ahead, Pump 312, Captain.
0: Yeah, be advised, Toronto Fire, that the individual in question has declined all medical aid from TFS and EMS, and he has gotten up and left the scene on his own accord. No further action from Toronto Fire. Pump 312 will be clearing.
1: Roger, Captain. Thank you.
2: Pump 333. Medical. Unconscious. One Market Street. South Tack 1.

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1: Oh, 226, standby 1.
0: Yeah, I'm requesting EAS at the end of the scene here at 828 Kingston Road, GSP. Yeah, we have a female senior. She's very disorientated, hallucinating, and she's not in very good health right now. So we need EMS to come.
1: Roger, Captain.
2: Crossfire, Pumper 221 arrived, 893 Kennedy, with 10950 on scene.
1: Roger. Roger, 314, Captain.

Rescue 214, medical, unconscious, 790 Military Trail, Military Plaza East, Pack 1.

0: apparatus on scene, 77 Huntley Street. We have an update from the alarm company who spoke with a key holder who is not on site, but he will contact a staff member on site and direct him to meet you guys.
1: Medical, crime related, 145 Neptune Drive, North Tac 1.

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1: 333, go ahead.
0: Captain, if you could let me know when you're clearing your medical at 1 Market Street, we have single source alarms next door at 2 Market Street.
1: Roger, we just cleared a patient denied medical care and is left the scene.
0: Roger, I'll attach you. It's on attack 3 and it's 2 Market Street.
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0: Madison Crescent. We have a two-story residential home with no outward signs on the Alpha, Bravo, Delta sides, 360 incomplete. Pump 123, Captain, Mobile Command, investigating part 3.
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0: 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We have no signs on the Charlie side. 360 complete, all clear.
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1: Fokker 333, Captain, your message was unreadable and your alarm is on South Tech 3. 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
2: Fokker 333, investigate on the
1: 9th floor. 9th floor. 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
0: We've conducted an investigation of the whole home. There's no problems here, just the alarm sounding. We can make this a one-track situation.
1: Roger, one-track situation, 51 Addison, number 125, you make clear.

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0: 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I'll send you another arrow.
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1: On the map here, it's showing that area the complete opposite away from the elevators. The furthest away from the elevators. Check the stairwell.
2: Roger.

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0: Can you locate a pull station on that? 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
1: We did. We checked the stairwell. The detector is flashing red intermittently, unlike all the ones in this hallway, so we're thinking of pull station.
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0: doesn't say who was requesting it. I can call police and find out.
1: Roger, I was just, like I said, there's nobody in the unit, so we're kind of clear, but, yeah, we're just not wondering the reason for someone calling, but, yeah, there's nobody in the unit.
0: Roger, I'll advise police out of the way.
1: Building super is on site still.
0: Roger.

0: Getting lines. We have a faulty detector. We've tried about 7 times for a reset. We have absolutely 0 signs. I'm just trying to educate the building residents here on the next steps of getting Onyx to come here and fix their detector. But a fire watch will be engaged, and they are to call Toronto Fire when they are fixed the problem here. But again, there is a language barrier, so I'm trying my best.
1: Roger, Tower 33.

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0: 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We have a two vehicle MDC. We'll check for injuries.
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1: Well, can I get for a fire transformer pole, Kennedy and Trans, will you press in on each one?
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1: Area 6 miles is going to clear. I just wanted to update Hydro on that.
0: Well, I'm telling them now.
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0: Roger, thank you.
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0: Roger that. 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We're clear.

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1: Go ahead, Rescue 346, Captain.
0: Yeah, we've confirmed this garbage bag has been already put out by security. We're going to leave this scene here with police.
1: Roger, Captain.

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0: Apparatus responding to Humber Bay Park. This is a sinking boat that's gone into the rocks near the boat launch. 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
1: Four 45, acknowledge. Comfort 445, acknowledge.
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0: Toronto Fire Pump 426, Captain. Here we have an 83-year-old male, pulse 160, SpO2 100, trouble breathing, not really aware of surroundings. We have a temperature of 39.4.
1: Roger.
2: We investigate the alarm. This is one truck clear pump 423.
1: Roger, one truck situation, pump 423 can clear.
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0: Rajon 315. The patient is at the first building in unit 415.
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a blue one for pain, medical, unconscious. It was centralizing those platforms.

Ladder 226, Medical, Trouble Breathing, Intersection of Gerard Street, East and Main Street, East Tack 1.

0: Captain.
1: 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They got into the unit, and residents are out.
0: Roger, 1332, Captain.

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1: No problem. We were just about to contact them, Toronto Fire, so we'll get in touch with them.
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We do have a burst domestic feed into the unit here.

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0: Town Fire Squad 313 has successfully rescued one occupant from this elevator and no need of any medical distress. Pump 322, I believe you can clear.
1: 313, one truck situation on Thorncliffe Park.
2: Charlie Park, pump 315 on scene.
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0: Charlie Farley, a patient contact.
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Congress 331, Arms Inc. 321 Davis Court Road, South Tac 2.

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2: Pumper 233, Aerial 233, Aerial 125, High Rise 114, Squad 232, Air Life 325, Pumper 224, Chief 22, Chief 24, Fire, High Rise Residential, 1770 Eglin.
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3: 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We have alarms down in the building at this time.
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1: Roger. Trail fire, ladder 331. We have no cause for alarm at this location. We're going to make this a one-truck situation for ladder 331.
2: Roger, ladder 331, captain, truck situation on Dover 4, 331, you can clear.

0: Drive, 1770 Eggington Avenue East. We have a high-rise residential with no sign showing on the opposite side. Rescue 235 will be moved out. Command investigating part 3, 360 incomplete.
1: 335, the originating apartment was 709.
2: Drone on fire, both points. Correction, 233 is unfolded back up, 235 or part 3.
1: Roger,
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65. We've investigated Unit 709. There are no elevated temperatures, no signs of fire, no signs of smoke. Rescue 235 will conduct the CO monitoring test shortly. Standby.

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Pumper 331, Pumper 312, Ladder 312, Chief 31, Rescue, High Level, 1 Bloor Street, West Dock Pack 3.

0: 3 West. We have reports of a 15-year-old male climbing the crane. Originator is the climber's brother, who should be on scene.
1: Four 31, Captain. You can just hold your position.

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1: Roger, phone 312.
2: Toronto Fire 31 is on scene.
1: Roger, car 31.
3: Toronto Fire, ladder 312 is on scene.
1: Roger, ladder 312.
2: Toronto Fire 31, we have police on scene.
1: Roger, police on scene.
2: Tower will take the call.
1: Roger, Tower 333.

0: negative. So if you do see anybody up in front on Bloor, let me know. We'll check back there.
1: Toronto Fire, Pump 313. We're located in Balmito with police. Advise on the train, however, it's too high to visualize anything. We got security walking towards us for liaison with the police, and I'll take you.
2: Roger, Pump 313, Captain.
3: Toronto Fire 31, I'm going to assume command. Pumper 313, Captain, command.
2: Roger, Fire 31.
3: Man.
1: Chief 31 from 313, we're with police. He's indicating there's no indication of self-harm, just an urban adventurer. We're making our way into this thing now with police there.
3: Roger, Pumper 313, Captain. Was there any mention of the brother that was the caller that was supposed to meet us?

0: Tower 333, Rescue, High Level, 1 Floor Street, West South Tac 3.
1: Chief, this is Squad 313, Captain. We're going to go around back to where the crane is. We met with police officers. They have no other information than just someone climbing the crane. We're going to see if we have security on scene that can let us in.
2: Roger, Cap. Did the police officer mention anything about the brother that was the caller that is supposed to meet us?

0: Police don't have any of that information, just that the brother was the call originator.
1: Roger, Pumper 313, Captain. Toronto Fire, Command.
2: Go ahead, Command.
1: Yes, could you tone out that all apparatus that are not on scene yet, they can stage at Young and Charles Street, please? Young and Charles.
2: Will call, Command.
3: Chief, this is Squad 313, Captain. We've met with security here, and he's made contact with both of the brothers, and he said they left an hour ago. There's nobody left in the building. He escorted them out of the building.
2: Command, Toronto Fire.
1: Go ahead.
2: Before I tone anything out, we just got off the phone with police, and they said the brother, who was the originator, is not on scene. Possibly watching a live stream on social media. And the police drone is flying up to the top of the crane.
0: Toronto police officer indicated the individual in question does have social media and posted live.
1: Captain.
3: This is Squad 313, Captain. I'm happy to downgrade this call if you're okay.
1: Tower and Tower 1 and Pumper 333 at this time. I'm just gonna, we'll give it 5 more minutes and we'll see what's gonna go on. Toronto Fire, copy on a clear Tower 1 and Pumper 333. All the other apparatus can continue in and remain on scene.
2: Roger, Command. Tower 1 and Tower 333, you can clear. Roger, Squad 331. All incoming apparatus for 1 Bloor Street West are to stage at Young and Charles. All incoming apparatus for 1 Bloor Street West. Stage at Young and Charles.
3: 231 Water 312, where is building security showing us the social media post of this incident? It was during daylight hours.
1: Roger, Ladder 312.

0: 333 Toronto Fire.
1: Right 332, tower 333, left

0: Command, another update from police here. The original phone call came from the brother who was, the GPS was dropping at 45 Monarch Park Avenue, which is nowhere near here.
1: Roger, Toronto Fire, and according to security on scene, this happened well over an hour ago. Security escorted to from on scene to off scene at approximately an hour ago.
0: Roger, Command.

0: Wilco Command, Squad 331, Pumper 331, did you copy? You can clear.
1: Squad 331 and Pump 331, copy.
0: Roger, thank you.
1: Line Thorncliffe Park trip.
0: Roger, Pump 322.
1: Copy that, Toronto Park. Investigating, Tower 3.
0: Roger, Tower 333.

0: Tower with 330 Zero Cap. You're in that drone's location.
1: Tower 333, Captain, that's a negative on the entry code, but we do have a superintendent coming to meet you with keys.
2: Roger that.
1: Roger, 322.

0: And the reason I, although they're stuck, do you know what floor they're on?
1: Unfortunately, that's negative. There was a strong language barrier.
0: Roger that.

0: No, we're at this time. We're still figuring out the override on this elevator.
1: Roger. You're over there, correct?
0: I'm going to do the air truck and then the entrance to the just on the site where we're police and security.
1: Furniture there.

0: 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It'll be just myself and Pumper 313.
1: Truck copy, 331.

0: 31, pump 313. We located another security guard. We have this elevator operational. We'll update momentarily. I believe it goes up to the 6. Our best information at a crossover. We are with police.
1: Pump 313, Captain, Chief 31, Roger. He's now coming to the foot of the elevator.

0: the location that you're or floor you're trying to get to. We might need someone who knows how to operate these elevators. Roger, is firefighter Mon with you?
1: Yes, that's affirmative.
0: Roger, we're making our way up to the sixth floor now. Just confirming there is a car at that level. We just have to figure out how to take control of it. An elevator open here. I think there might only be one in operation, but either way, there's we do have one here. Pump 313 cap acknowledged for on the 6 foot hour liaison.

Yeah, Cap, you can return to the street. I'm quite happy with our investigation with regards to this climber. I do believe this was never a rescue in the first place. You can return to ground.

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314 at the rise to 298 Jarvis. We have a high-rise residential, no signs, Alpha Bravo side. 314 Captain, mobile command investigating 43.

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1: That's affirmative, Toronto Fire.
2: So far, Rescue 325 on scene, 298 Jarvis. Rescue Captain, I'm moving forward to assist investigation, Part 3.

0: surprised they are going to prioritize and attend as soon as possible. I told them I would update them if there is any signs or if there is any access that you were able to get.
1: Roger, Channel Fire. We're going to investigate now. We're proceeding down to basement level, part 3.

0: IRS 332 Kevin, this is IRS 332 crew.
1: Go ahead.
0: We have located the elevator bank on the second floor. We're going to attempt to open up.

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0: have no access to the hydro vault area of this building here. It does seem to be hydro only access. High-res crews, high-res captain. Do you still have the room?
1: Affirmative.
0: Has he been able to get the technician en route? And if so, is there an ETA?

0: very unsure. He hasn't spoken to acquire a elevator mechanic, but he's saying it could be an hour, it could be 5 minutes. He doesn't know.
1: Just to confirm, the technician is en route, no ETA?
0: Affirmative.

0: Alright, same thing as you have. This is one of the three new crew. We're able to gain access to the second floor or two elevator. We'll just need someone to head up to the elevator machine room and shut off power before we attempt to open it.
1: Roger that. Are you in a different elevator shaft? Because we don't see you guys or hear you above us.
2: Toronto Fire, pump 312 arrived on scene.

0: 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You guys can proceed back to the main floor lobby where we're at.
1: Roger.
2: Toronto Fire, pump 312.
3: Go 312.

0: Toronto Fire Pump at 314. At this time, we're going to make this a one truck situation. 314 will remain on scene for hydro.
1: Toronto Fire copies 314, rescue 325. 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

0: Yeah. Right
1: there.
0: Yeah, can you dispatch squad 313 or 331 if they're available? We're having difficulty with this elevator.
1: Okay.

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1: All right, Scan, we've located the machine room. 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
0: You're looking for elevator 3.
1: Roger that, Cap. 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

0: 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Did you want a chief to join with you?
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0: scene, we have police on scene as well as a EMS.
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0: I'll see if they've had any further contact with their tech.
1: 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Thank you.
2: Red Eyes Captain, this is High Rise Crew.
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1: Drawfirst, Pump 313 inbound to 7:32. Oh, Originator, what made them think that CO2 was leaking in the bathroom?
0: 313, I was questioning the same thing. I wasn't sure if it was a carbon monoxide alarm or if it was a carbon dioxide from their refrigerant. This is the 7-Eleven store, and the Originator was the store clerk. Did you want me to start a HAZ response?
2: High-rise 332K, I'm the high-rise crew. We're back at the elevator machine room. We're going to shut off the power to elevator car 4. High-rise acknowledged.
1: Draw fires, pump 313. Stand by at this time on that. Can we get our own TAC channels for this, or can you move that elevator call to their own TAC channel so we're not talking over each other?
0: Turn off our copies. High-rise 332, tower 333, squad 313, 76 Lombard moving to South TAC 3. South TAC 3 for Lombard.

0: Pumper 433, Medical, Trouble Breathing, 21 Norris Crescent, West Tac 1.
1: A lengthy process. The individual, we've made verbal contact several times. There's no medical emergency at this time.

Ladder 325, Medical, Other, 380 Victoria Street, Toronto Metropolitan University, Jorgensen Hall South, Pack 1.

0: Trumpfire from 313, Captain. What is your complaining of fuel canister used to charge their Fallon station of leaking? We shut it off. We're just confirming those are any hot involved.
1: Confirm copies.

0: Toronto Fire Rescue 325, just confirming EMS are coming to this call.
1: That's firm. The Rescue 325 are on the way with their orange priority. Anything to pass on?
0: Negative.

0: S-1525 Captain, this is S-1525 Crew. Do you have a update on the patients for the EMS supervisor?
1: Nothing that wasn't on the GTAC.

0: confirm the EMS is bombing on Victoria Street.
1: Oh. Affirmative, Ladder. They're responding with a high priority for a suspected overdose.
0: Well, so thank you. Profile 325, Captain, you can update EMS. You can access Victoria Street from the very top of Gerard Street East.
1: Try to copy.
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Compass 312, Ladder 312, Alarm Single Source, 55 Charles Street, West South Pack 2.

0: the incomplete. Have been investigating. Part 3.
1: 312?
0: Toronto Fire, ladder 312 has arrived at 5 Charles Street. Ladder 312 will be backing out. Pump 312, part 3.
1: Roger, upright is at 55. Just an update, they are connected addresses, but apparently the alarm's from 57.
0: Part 3.

Umper 423, medical, unconscious, 2365 Dundas Street, West, TTC, Line 2, Dundas West, Subway West, Tack 1.

0: Rescue 341, Aerial 341, Alarm Single Source, 1350 Eglinton Avenue, West, TTC, Line 5, Cedar Vale LRT, Main Entrance, South Pack 3.
1: Under control. We're investigating part 2.
2: Verona 312.
1: Lobby control, 312. Do you have building staff sign up the arms? Loco.

0: Do you have building staff?
1: Oh, 312 is minus 312, that's a negative.
0: Lobby control, do you have any more information on the location of this alarm activation?
1: From 312, this is Lattice 312. Unfortunately, all it says here is 6th floor. There's only one alarm.
0: Roger that, lobby. Thank you.

0: 312 Captain. Do you have building staff they could try for a reset?
1: Roger that.

0: Aerial 341.
1: Go ahead, Aerial 341.
0: We're on scene. There's no alarm showing. How's it showing on your end?
1: Directly from TTC. Unsure if it's still active. Roger, there's a TTC supervisor on the way. That's all the information I have.
0: Roger, thanks.

0: cause for an alarm on the sixth floor. We've done a full walkthrough of the sixth floor. We have no secondary devices going off at this time. We also have a full system reset. 312. We're going to investigate 55.
1: Roger, 312.
0: Toronto Fire. Sorry, standby.

0: All right, it's Pump 134. We've been cleared by paramedic crew 465.
1: Roger, Pump 134.
2: On fire, Pump 334 arrived at the 222 Bremner Toronto Convention Center. We got a multi-story commercial building, no signs showing. Pump 334 captain's in command, investigating car 3.
1: Roger, 334.

0: November, right? 57 Charles, we're backing up. Help 312.
1: Roger, ladder 312.
0: Car 3.
2: Uh, 312, be advised. We're on the sixth floor, A2, par 3 investigating. We've got no signs or no cause for the alarm. At 55 Charles West, we also don't have any secondary devices going off.

0: getting 800 level. We have reports of workers using a pressure washer to set off the alarm. We're investigating part 3.
1: Roger, 334.

Conquer 331, Medical, Unconscious Intersection of Queen Street, West and Palmerston Avenue, South Tack 1.

0: for our 5-pound dude and four. We look good. Best washer of our system. I am reading to 07.
1: Contact is located person using your washer. What was the highest reading?

0: Car, be advised, we've got a full system reset at 55 and 57 Charles Street West. I'm going to make this a one-truck situation, clearing ladder 312, pump 312 will be clearing shortly.
1: Bias reading for 65, 67 parts per million. Situation can be mitigated once the garage doors have been opened. We can make it a one-truck situation.
2: Turn for copies.
1: Pumper 334, Captain. Did you copy that we have a successful reset? P34 copies, thank you. We can make this a one-truck situation.
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B-44, Ariel 341, Squad 331, Air Life 421, Rescue 341, Chief 34, Chief 31, Fire, Residential, 281 Russian Road, South Tac 3.

0: Toronto Air 200 degree arrival 30 Jackson. We have a high right residential network signs, Alpha Bravo Delta side. 316 clear right 533 in command with the
1: 133.

0: 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There are no signs on the Alpha Bravo Charlie side. Up 343 Captain Ford, Mobile Command, 4-3.
1: Red Phone 343.

0: Take the door. 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Looks like they have a pot on the stove. 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We're taking the door, making entry.
1: 343. 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
2: Roger, 314, active detector.

0: Well, fire pump 343, we've made entrance. 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

0: Starfire, Funk 435 Captain. We've got a 360 here. It's the New Orleans Seafood Steakhouse. No outward signs. 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There's no signs. 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
1: 435, we got this from the alarm company. 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
1: Our situation on Lakeshore, Rescue 434, you can clear.

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0: 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Everything's under control. We'll be clearing shortly.
1: Roger, 343.

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0: 625 on scene, 285 shooter. Rescue captain and crew moving forward to assist.
1: Roger, rescue.
2: 25 cap, 35 on scene, 3WD, hit floor. Out of 325 cap, is investigating mobile command elevator control.
1: Roger, cap.

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1: Trying to copy.

0: Tango trying to investigate the cause for slight haze. Please stand by.
1: Roger.
0: Rescue 325, Captain Ladder 325, Captain, can you please silence the alarms?
2: Roger, welcome.

0: Rescue 325 Captain, Ladder 325 Captain, I'm sending down one of our crew. We're trying to gain access to some master keys here. See if you have maybe security, if they can provide us with a master key.
1: Yeah, Marshall's talking to the special constable now. I don't think there's master keys for this building, but I could be wrong.
0: Roger, Jonathan.

Fire Fox number 3023. We've investigated 85 heading to L. We got zero readings for CO. Oxygen levels are normal. We think that it's just one detector. Battery operator that's defective. We'll be clear shortly.

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Rescue 325 for King Clear. It has not gotten worse. In fact, it has diminished fuel. It's not.

0: shattered on the end of the street. Toronto Fire, this pump 324, we've been met by the key holder. They're doing construction on the third floor. There's no cause for alarm. We'll downgrade this to one truck.
1: Toronto Fire copies 324, only apparatus required, Langley.

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1: You investigated the area of alarm. We can find no cause for activation. Pump 324 will be clearing shortly.
0: Roger 324.

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0: 25 Captain.
1: Affirmative
0: 25. 25 Captain. At this point, we were unable to terminate off the case on the hit 4. At this point, we leave security behind to fire watch. We are TC security of the incident, and they will be also checking every so often for security.

Pumper 323, Medical, VSA intersection of Coxwell Avenue, and Danforth Avenue, South Tack 1.

0: Crown Fire, Papa 323. We arrived at the intersection of Coxwell and Danforth. We don't see anyone matching this description. We're still going to investigate.
1: Roger, look for a person with a wagon.

0: Toronto Fire Stopper 323, we have traveled approximately 200 meters away from Coxwell and Danforth. We found a gentleman that's walking away with a wagon. 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But we'll be clearing.
1: Roger 323, I'll update him.

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Hunker 143, near the intersection of Shepherd Avenue Street, North Hackensack.

0: 14, Toronto 5. There's just been an updated location for your call. It's actually going to be 47 Queens Park Crescent East. It's updated on your GTAC, just in front of that address.
1: Roger, Toronto 5.

0: 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This is actually in the Queens Park Park area, across from 43 Queens Park.
1: Roger, across from 43.

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Fire, grass, rubbish intersection of Prince Edward Viaduct and Bayview Avenue. South Tack 1.

0: three-story residential institutional building, no outward signs on the Alpha Bravo side, Ladder 325, Captain, will be investigating part three.
1: Right to Ladder 325.

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1: Go ahead, Squad 143.
0: We're on the air, proceeding to pump 143 torpedo.

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1: Trying to fire Pump 331. 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
0: Roger, Pump 331.

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0: Roger, thank you.

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Vehicle accident, CAP, Highway Gardner East near Parkside Drive West Hack 1.

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2: Next. Truck, we got smoking in the stairwell. We're going to attempt to reset shortly.
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0: 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We have a successful reset. EVAC announcements made before and after as well.
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0: 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Aerial 242, can I get you to set up entry at that doorway?
1: Fire aerial 242 has police on scene.
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3: 244 Captain. 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
1: Requiring additional ambulances?
0: Negative. I'm requesting Public Works respond with a street sweeper.

0: Toronto Fire from Aerial 341. I hit a ride on the GTAC. 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
1: No problem. 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

0: 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We're proceeding to Bering Yards for fuel.
1: Roger, Rescue 434.

0: Toronto Fire, Pump 435, can you have Waterworks attend 8th Street in New Toronto? There is a bit of a water, there's a water coming up from a sewer lid, and they should investigate that.
1: Roger, 1435, I'm sorry, it was New Toronto and where? The 2nd Street?
0: New Toronto and 8th Street.
1: Roger, New Toronto and 8th.

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0: fire. Pump 421's and pump 444's district on air.
1: Roger, pump 421. Have you been relocated there?
0: Yes, that's correct. We're filling in here until approximately 11:30 this morning.
1: Pump 421.

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1: And complaining of neck and knee pain from crashing on his e-bike.
2: Okay, copy.

0: Go ahead.
1: Cap, I'm just on the line with the ambulance. I just want clarification. Was this biker just doored by a vehicle, or did a vehicle actually hit him?
0: They swerved to avoid the door opening, and that's when they crashed their bike.
1: Roger that.

0: Pump 314 on the air. Pump 314 on the air. Respond along with Pump 332. Single source alarms. First Canadian Place, 100 King Street West. Your sign says back to acknowledge.
1: Pump 314 acknowledges.
0: Roger 314.

0: Palm 314 on the air. Palm 314 on the air. Respond along with Palm 332. Single source alarms. First Canadian Place, 100 King Street West. Your sign says TAC to acknowledge.
1: Palm 314 acknowledges.
0: Roger 314.

0: Trump or on 313th, and I'm met by the apartment owner with a lead investigator.
1: Pump 333 Captain, your transmission was unreadable. Say again.

0: 9 from 332 Capital, be in command of SG Part 3.
1: Roger, from 332. I've advised this was called in for the BMO bank tower, and they indicated not related to the bypass we have in the system.
2: Palm 332, acknowledge.
1: Roger, pal.

0: Toronto Fire. This is Pump 333. We've been met by the homeowner. We're at Unit 418 investigating.
1: Roger, 333.

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1: Roger, thank you. You can clear. We're going to fire. 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

0: 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CTC, eastbound, escalator, pole station, report is malicious. We'll make this a one-truck situation.
1: Local Pump 312, Pump 313, you're clear from floor.
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3: Toronto Fire, we have 0 parts per million in this apartment. They have an independent alarm that's malfunctioning. The actual superintendent's going to be taking care of it shortly.
1: Toronto Fire, copy.

0: Charlie Fire, Pulse 134, we're 8-2-4. All is clear in the unit. We can downgrade this to a one-truck situation.
1: Roger, it's a one-truck, pump 135. You're free to clear.
2: 135, clear.

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1: Roger, Squad 331.
2: Toronto Fire, Squad 331, please off station contact.
1: Roger, Squad 331, Captain.

0: That's affirmative, and we'll also need full tech crew to operate all that stuff.
1: Toronto Fire, Aerial 421, patient contact.
2: Roger, patient contact.
0: I'm going to figure out if we can make access. Roger.

0: 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Responding on Westpac 2, acknowledge.
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0: Pump 234, if I could have you attend a medical, trouble breathing, number 207 Morningside Avenue in the lobby on East End 1, please. Go to 1331, Captain.
2: Do we have EMS attending this call?
0: That's affirmative. Do you have any update for them?
2: Our patient is breathing. Somebody anonymously came up and injected him twice with a syringe. We don't have any idea what the substance was, though, so we're holding off on Narcan at this time.
0: Roger that. Roger that, 326. Thank you. I'll attach you.

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1: Fine answer.
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0: 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There was a full station accidentally activated by workers on site. You can clear pump 314 from this call.
1: Pump 326, pump 314, you're clear from Bond.

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1: Is your current location Ossington and Queen?
0: That's correct.
1: Roger, I'm going to attach you to a call. Trouble breathing, 43 Brookfield Street, South Pack 1, please.
0: Roger that. This morning.
1: Roger, letter 426. You can clear for a closer unit. Thank you.
2: Sure, thank you.
1: My pleasure.

0: 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We have no secondary alarms.
1: Roger, 326. 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
2: Roger that, West Tech 1.
1: Roger.

0: 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We've arrived. 43 Brookfield.
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0: Perfect.

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0: Yeah, do you know who dispatched us or who called this in? Because the alarm company representative here says it wasn't them.

on February 12th. That's Q14. Coffee of Finch Avenue, West Hack 1.

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2: 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Are you clearing apparatus?
1: That's affirmative, but I'll also do so on SETAC 1.
2: Appreciate it, thank you.
1: Crash with no obvious injuries of either party. We can clear all apparatus with the exception of ourselves and Rescue 325 as a blocker truck.
2: Roger 326. Rescue 325 to continue in as a blocker. Squad 313, pump 314, you're both clear from Georgia and NS.

0: 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Squad 331 on the air, Squad 331 on the air, respond. Person having an allergy, Sudbury and King Street West, your sign says PAC 1 acknowledged.
1: Squad copy, switching self 1.
0: Roger, Squad 331.

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1: 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Roger, 470.

0: 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John Fire, we're clear of quartermaster. Can you mark it available returning to our first one area?
1: Okay.

Pumper 112, Pumper 141, Alarm Single Source, 6040 Bathurst Street, North Cat 2.

0: Has their location been updated to Tween and Dufferin?
1: Squad 331, that's affirmative. Ambulance are inputting that in.
0: Roger that, Tween and Dufferin. Thank you.

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0: Roger, Lotta 312. 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

0: 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You cleared this call. We're going to be on air in district.
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0: 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It's going to be for 1 York Street, the 15th floor, South TAC 1, acknowledge.
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3: 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We're going to try and reboot it.
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0: Rescue 46, just stand by.
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0: we can keep going into that call. I don't have anyone else available right now. If I do find a closer truck, I'll let you know.
1: Roger, we are on route.
0: I'm 311 Cap, go ahead.
2: Yeah, we've just silenced the alarms as we're investigating the parking lot area.
0: Approach 1311.
3: Everyone's proceeding to the CN Tower for a tour.
0: Roger, car 31.

Go ahead, Task Force 1.

0: This is Task Force One. We're going to need some other needs. We started shoring on the one side of the building. We more personnel to continue AT spots to get in from Task Force 3 if they're available. And we also will need a location to send patients for warmth. I'm going to need you to repeat that message. Has started temporary shores on the east wall and looking to make entry from the west side. We will need additional personnel to help with shoring and more material. Roger, I'll stand by for that. Affirmative, and when you find out, would you be able to give us an ETA? Roger.
1: Superintendents, and see if I get a silence, please, or a reset, please.
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0: Roger that. You have a lean-to collapse, approximately 8 patients trapped. You require 1 crew with chainsaws to clear out trees.

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0: 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We're proceeding over to Morningside Yard for fuel.
1: Roger.
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1: Roger, Aerial 433.
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1: Roger, Aerial 433.
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0: Channel Fire, Whiskey 346 Captain. We have a confirmed pull station activation. It was a activation by staff here, so you can downgrade this to one truck.
1: Delta 346, come through 15, you're clear from Adelaide West.
2: Step to a hydrant. Do you want us to take that?
1: That's affirmative, Pump 225, Captain. Thank you. I'll attach you now. Roger 315. Actually, Rescue 346 was on the wrong channel. They indicated just a one-truck situation for Adelaide.
2: Roger that. Thank you.
1: Roger, Pump 315.
2: Thank
1: you. Cap, we actually have two closer units. We'll have you guys stand down. Appreciate it, though.
2: Pump 222, copy. Thank you.
3: 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We'll be switching to west off.
1: Roger, squad 351. Five, you can stand down as well. We're okay for the call. Thank you.
2: 325, Roger.
4: 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We're all fire.
1: Roger, pump 134. Thank you.

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1: Fire pump 342, Captain.
0: Toronto Fire, an update for EMS. The patient fell down approximately 4 or 5 stairs, and we've made contact. 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
1: Hunter 15, if you can do a fire alarm check call at Toronto Western Hospital, 399 Bathurst Street. We have a note in our database that they're doing a bypass till 1700, but it was called in by the monitoring. South Exit 2, please.
0: Roger, 315 is responding, switching to South Tac 2.
1: Roger, 315.

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0: 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We have to take this truck out of service and do changeover, so could you please mark Aerial 433 out of service?
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0: Task Force 3 does not have a rescue team here. It's just a recon team. We've got one K-9 and four search officers. Over.
1: Yeah, Roger, we corrected that here. Thank you. So they're proceeding to Bravo now?
0: That's affirmative. I will send them over to say Bravo.
1: Roger. Thank you.

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0: Roger, Pump 322. Thank you.
3: Attend this call.
0: Sorry, Cap, your transmission was broken up. Say again.
3: There is a patient here is code 5. Can we have the Toronto Police attend this call?
0: Welcome. Roger, 314. 324, Toronto Fire, you can clear from Broadview for a closer unit. Roger, 324.
4: Toronto Fire from 342.
0: Roger, 342.
4: Toronto Fire, can you update ambulance that the patient is in a significant amount of pain, possible leg or hip fracture, as they're trying to find a unit?
0: We'll go, Cap.
3: Patient contact.
0: Roger, 314.

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0: 14, update for EMS. 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
1: 15. 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

0: D'accord.
1: From the fire, Arrow 341 has arrived, 1660 Bathurst. We have a four-story residential, no outward signs on the Alpha Bravo Delta side. Arrow 341, Captain investigating, car 3.
0: Roger, Arrow 341.

0: in pump. Aerial 341 driver, we need fan fans up here.
1: Roger.
2: Toronto Fire copies two truck situation for pumper 135 and aerial 341. All other apparatus can clear.

0: Thermal Fire, Ariel 215, we're back in our first run area.
1: Roger, Ariel.
2: I'm 313, Captain, Rescue 325. Do you need any help up there?
3: That's negative. Thermal Fire 313 is A2, investigating Fire 3, no signs.
4: L 341, Captain. The resident of the unit does not want to see paramedics.
5: Roger. Let's just get those vent fans up here then. And 135, if we can try to silence the alarms, that'd be great.
2: 135, acknowledge. Let's try silence.

0: 312, 313. Do you want to attempt a reset, please?
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3: That's from 232.
4: John, thank you.
3: Wellco aerial. High risk 332, you can actually disregard. We already have a truck on the scene.
2: High risk, copy.

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1: Yeah, the site B, Maple, as a rescue crew to support the operations there. Task Force 3 already has two squads there.

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1: Roger, thank you. 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We're responding to Riverside Motel.
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0: 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Thank you.
1: Seems to be fine at this location. She's unsure why there was a call in the first place. Doesn't seem to be any concern. 133 will be clearing shortly.
2: 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Thank you.

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1: 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We've got a closer unit.
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0: 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We are going to be unavailable due to training.
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1: Want your GTAC, there's some notes there for use of PPE and caution.
0: Negative, Toronto Fire, we're on, we're 8-2.
1: Roger, it's been passed on from ambulance. There's...
2: Make sure the boys have full PE on.
3: Have a two-story detached residential, no outward signs, pump 343 Captain, moving forward to investigate part 3.

0: Calling Aerial 215.
1: Control Fire, we're during the call at 721 Stanley. We've been advised by a police officer coming back that they're requesting staff on scene. Do you want to reattach to that call?
2: Roger, I'm in my pocket. I did a new one, and I'll just cross-reference them so the times aren't screwed up. And Aerial 215, we were not calling you. Thank you.
1: Roger, thank you.

0: Trail Fire, this is Pumper 343, Captain. This is activated by workers. We make this one truck situation.
1: Roger, Pump 343. Pumper 311, you can clear.
2: Call 5.
3: Local Ryan, can you advise them that this unit is infested with bed bugs if they want to ground up?
2: That's affirmative, Cap. I've already done that too.
3: Thank you.

0: 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Respond for a stuck elevator, 250 Davenport Road. Your sign, South Pack, one acknowledge.
1: Three 11 acknowledged, switching over.
0: Roger 311.

0: Go ahead, Ariel.
1: Yeah, would you be able to mark us out of service? We're on the road right now. We've had a mechanical issue. Seems to be like a coolant leak, quite a bit of smoke coming out the front of the truck, just as it's hitting the hot engine. We'll update shortly. We're just investigating at the moment.
0: Roger, Ariel.

0: Pumper 213, Medical, other intersection of Port Union Road and Lawrence Avenue, East.
1: Pumper 314, ladder 312, both on the air. Respond, single source alarms. 131 Farnham Avenue, your sign says attack. Do you acknowledge?
2: Ladder 312 responding.
1: Roger, ladder 312.
2: Roger, that's from Pumper 314 responding.
1: Roger, Pumper 314.
3: Crossfire, Pumper 311 has arrived, 250 Davenport.
1: Roger, Pumper 311.

0: Toronto Fire, aerial 215.
1: Go
0: ahead. Yeah, we're going to be unable to move aerial 215 at this time. We're going to have to remain out of service. Are you able to contact a mobile mechanic or somebody from mechanical to see if they can send somebody out as an emergency repair or determine whether or not this truck can move?
1: Yeah,

0: Thank you. Just an FYI, DC Urquhart 21 has been notified as well.
1: Roger. Thank you. Hopper 135, pump 343, both on the air. Respond single source alarms, 123 Woodlawn Avenue West. Does taxi acknowledge?
2: Three acknowledged.

0: 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I just realized you put us radio unavailable. We are now available on the air.
1: Roger.
2: Toronto Fire, phone 312.
1: Go 312, Captain.
2: Toronto Fire, we've extricated one occupant from elevator bank 1 on the 7th floor. We'll be clearing shortly.
1: Roger, 312.

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0: has 323, has Mass Level 1, 147 Hogarth Avenue, South Tac 1.
1: Yeah, just wonder if you could give us an update or a CAN report of anything you need.
2: We've assessed the building. We have all of the occupants outside waiting for direction on where to place them.
1: Okay, Roger. And no injuries then?
2: No injuries, no medical care required at this location.
1: Okay, Roger. I'll get back to you there, but I think they're still establishing the casualty collection points or a muster point for people.
3: Operations, this is Alpha.
1: Go ahead.
3: We've been trying to contact you multiple times. We have one patient that's about 30 minutes away from being extricated. We're going to need a primary care paramedic unit to transport them, and then we'll need another one because there's another victim that we don't have a ETA for removal yet.
1: Roger.
3: Can you repeat what my request was so that I know that you understand what I said?
1: Yeah, requesting a paramedic care unit for a patient that will be extricated in approximately 30 minutes and another unit on standby, was that correct?
3: That's affirmative, thank you.
4: 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South Taxi acknowledged.
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4: Roger, 323.
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0: the Duke call and phone 311 is just arriving.
1: Broadview, high-rise residential building, no signs showing on the Alpha Bravo Delta side. Funk 313, Captain in Command, investigating Part 3.
0: Roger, 313.

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0: Toronto Fire Car 32. Are you still in contact with the caller? Do we have any more information?
1: We're no longer on the line with him. They indicated that it was in unit 2070, heard of flames and smoke from an electrical unit.
2: Car 32, function 13. We're speaking with the caller now. We're proceeding to 2007 to investigate.

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1: Yeah, if you're talking to the tenant there, the update, is there any flames or smoke in the unit?
0: Thanks for the caller, yes. We're proceeding up now to investigate repair 3. We'll update you momentarily.

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0: Operations to all crews working at all sites here. Just be advised, casualty collection points have been established, but for the purpose of the exercise, well, I'm not going to repeat the addresses on them, but they have been established.
1: Sorry, you receive that?
2: Trumper copies. At G-Shark situation, Aerial 322 to remain and Hopper 313.

0: 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What aerial remained on scene?
1: Pump 313, you've got aerial 322.
0: Aerial 322, could you bring your fan up to 2007, please?
2: Welcome.
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0: This is Zane Alpha. Go ahead, Alpha. We have a task force, three, search officer here, and he has completed his tasks, and we can call him back if required. Would you like him to report to another location?
1: That's affirmative. We need him at Site Bravo, please. And could you just give us a CAN report there from Alpha just to, for an update, please?
0: Roger. Just stand by. I'm just going to task the

0: Go ahead.
1: The building is unmoved from the last check. We are currently working on shoring. We have one patient that we should be about 15 minutes away from removal, and we have one other patient located in the middle of the house that we're working to shore towards, and we don't have any needs at this time.
0: Roger, Alpha. Thank you.
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Umper 442, Umper 146, Alarm Single Source, 2450 Western Road, West Pack 2.

protecting those operating with the exercise. 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

0: fire this on 322. We're going to be clearing the scene. The HAZ took some of their air monitoring equipment through. Couldn't find signs of any emergency. We're going to be out of here shortly.
1: Chopper copies.

0: 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If you require us, we're down here.
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1: It's the van, Toronto Fire.
0: Roger, thank you.

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1: Highway
0: 332, right. Highway 332, respond unconscious, 215 Fort York Boulevard, unit 2507, near Science Attack 1, acknowledge.
1: Highway 2, Bonnie, South Attack 1.
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0: 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We're investigating.
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0: Tom 213, Captain.
1: We had a reactivation here and at 365 Bloor. We're going to continue to investigate.
0: Trafford copies.

0: Toronto Fire Aerial 341 on scene 320 Atlas. We have a two-story detached residential with no outward signs on the Alpha Bravo Delta. Aerial 341 Captain will be mobile command investigating part 3.
1: Roger, 341.

0: 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You can clear 343.
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0: Pump 313, Captain, Pump 312. Would you like us to investigate 365 Bloor?
1: That's negative. We're calling the 77 Huntley. I'm going to go back and talk to the operator. You guys can clear.
0: Roger.

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1: Aerial 233, go.
0: L233, respond, 1213 Pharmacy Avenue, that's 1213 for a medical unconscious on East Tac 1, please.
1: Aerial 233, roger.

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0: 313 responding, switching to path one.
1: Roger, this is called in by the no frills.

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1: 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Timberbank Boulevard, hold on, East Tac 1, acknowledge.

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1: Go ahead, Ladder 331.
0: Restaurant fire, Ladder 331 is clear of training, but we're going to remain unavailable. We're heading to Tor York.
1: Roger, is that for mechanical?
0: That's for me.
1: Roger that.
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1: On the air, Toronto Fire. Pump 333, respond unconscious, Lombard Street and Victoria Street. SEDPAC 1, acknowledge.
2: Lombard Street and Victoria Street, acknowledge.
1: Roger.
2: Okay, 12313, we're available.
1: 12313.

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Could you please report to the last stations you were at before the lunch break? And we're going to start the exercise back up.

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1: Metro 3325.
0: Roger, thank you. Stand by. We're probably going to ask for a CAM report from each site in a few minutes. So.
2: Roger.
1: Roger 479.

0: Right, this SMS message is from one operations. Affirmative, the Alpha was requesting the entry. Yeah, go ahead. I was wondering if I could get a status on the that we requested and what the ETA would be on that.
1: Sorry, and that was to Site Alpha?
0: Affirmative.
1: Okay, Roger. We'll have someone come over.
0: Thank you. I am also curious as to what resources you have assigned to our location.

0: 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We're being cleared by ambulance 916.
1: Roger, 916.
2: Crew, 2TF3 crews.
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2: Roger, and it's still showing that local fire was still there, and I'll check on that paramedic crew now.
3: Roger, thank you.

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1: Roger, 886 on Lombard.

0: Great Alpha. Go ahead, Alpha.
1: We have one 67-year-old male patient that's been extricated from the care of paramedics and has left the scene.
0: Roger, if you've got a minute, I just wanted to see if you could just give us an update at your site there, and I can report.
1: Alpha, Roger. The building is in the same condition as found. We have three teams working on shoring and accessing a patient in the center of the building that will require a floor breach. No other needs at this time.
0: Okay, Roger. Site Alpha. Thank you. Bravo Site, could you give us a can report and a status there, please?
2: Roger, command our operations from Bravo Site. This is TF2 Naples team. We've had a face-to-face with TF3. They're stood down as command. I am now taking over command in the Bravo location. Currently, we have a team that's just completed removing the two trees off the roadway, so we have full access to the recreation center. We will be requesting shortly some logistics to come in to support us. We do have a rescue team just reporting that we have an elderly female in a void space, and we're currently commencing rescue operations to remove this person. We've also removed the two deceased from the area, and at this time we have no needs.
0: Roger, Bravo, thank you. TF2, Site C, could you give us a can report, please?
3: This is TF2, Terry. We have a all clear on the structure. The 12 persons that were at this location are waiting for a relocation. Structure is going to control engineer for anybody to re-enter. We have no needs.
0: Operations to TF4 for Site E, the hardware.
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0: actual.
1: Oh, sorry, I was looking for B as in Bravo. If that was you, we're just looking for the, do you still require the canine there at Bravo site?
2: Bunker 226, medical, unconscious, 365 Beach Avenue, East Tac 1.

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0: Just an update. We've extricated a 78-year-old female who was conscious, confused, mild hypothermia, minor lacerations, requesting EMS transport on site. We do have a name, just looking for direction on how you want to receive that name through radio communication or log.
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1: Blocks west on Danforth. If we don't see the patient, we're going to clear.
2: The callback number one more time.
1: We already spoke to the clinic. They said the patient just walked away when they saw them phone 911. So we'll just sweep the area quickly and let you know if we find anything.
2: Roger that, 323. Thank you.

0: Toronto Fire 322. Do we have an ETA on EMS?
1: Might as well try and get you an update. Do you have any patient information to pass on to them?
0: Yeah, so she's been down on the floor. She's fallen out of bed for 2 days, and she's incredibly confused. So there's some changes to her, you know, LOC. So she's definitely going to need to head off to the hospital to get checked out.
1: Roger that.

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1: Right, 323.
0: We proceeded west on Danforth about 4 blocks. We do not have not found a patient, so pump 323 will be clearing, and we're proceeding to Booth for fuel.
1: Chopper copies.

0: go ahead with your they'll record it.
1: Roger. So just a few separate things. Now that we have the roadway open, if we can get an EMS unit on standby on the roadway in front of the rec center. Also, if a structural engineer is available, we do require a little bit more lumber and tools for shoring. Also, a shuttle transit unit for when we do extricate potential walking wounded. We'll need to move them into a warm area and shuttle them off-site. Last but not least, we are running into our four-hour marker for work. Just looking at a potential to set up for eventual change-up with our rescue teams here.
2: Toronto Fire Pump Reporter 25 has ERU 589 on scene.
3: Roger, ERU 589.

Roger, TF3 and their team have left the site. Currently, they are in a rehab section. So this would be TF2 Maple. And I have that team subdivided into two separate teams for rescue at this time. So it would be both of those teams, TF2

0: 21 Captain, confirmed cooking incident. We're going to keep two trucks, ourselves and the first truck with the 133, Rescue 133, I believe.
1: Charlie 5, copy, two truck situation, all other apparatus are free, sir.
0: Pumper 121 Captain, is aerial 133.
2: Ladder 426, medical, unconscious, 391 Block Avenue, West Tac 1.
0: Area 133.
3: This is Safety Officer Rob Hill.
0: Pump 421, Captain, do you want the alarm silenced?
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0: Corona 50, 133, the alarms have been silenced.
1: Corona 5, copy.
2: Please.
0: Copy that, relief for Task Force 2, at Bravo.
3: Operator,
4: operations to Bravo. 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When you're relieved, you can please have them report to rehab.
5: Roger from Bravo location.
6: Hi, Alpha Command. This is Safety Officer Bravinger.

0: Operations in Task Force 2, Site Charlie.
1: Go ahead. This is Task Force 2, Terry.
0: Yeah, if we could have you report to rehab and meet up with your other crew there from TF2, please.

0: This is two deceased individuals. We have marked them. We'll need coroner to attend. And the last status update we gave, we were looking for a person that was possibly trapped. We have found the void space, and there's nobody in there. We have verbal confirmation from somebody that there's probably possibly one person still in the structure, so we're going to continue our search for that individual.
1: Roger, Alpha, copy that message. Thank you.
2: Three, has 145, Chief 11, natural gas leak, 62 Southwell Drive, North Pack 1.
3: Staff here. They're reporting to the command support tent.

the individual that we are looking for. His name is Dean Chaperlane. Chaperlane. That's Chapdelaine. He's a 61-year-old male. If we can search to see if he's some other place in the town, that would be great.

Charlie, Hotel, Alpha, Papa, Delta, Lima, Alpha, India, November, Echo.

0: 133. Can we bring the fan right up to the unit door on the third floor?
1: Roger that.
2: Rescue 325, medical, trouble breathing, 339 George Street, Seton House, South Tac 1.
3: Just confirming, you did get my last transmission about TF3 search team completing their task and reported to the command support.
4: That's confirmed, copy that. Thank you.

0: 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Please update EMS that the patient is now having a seizure.
1: Okay.
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1: If you still have available personnel, could you relieve rescue crew at Site Alpha, Task Force 1, please?
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0: Hi-Rise, if you can get started, 4 Kilo Spadina Avenue, Unit 1901. Ambulance can't confirm at this time whether it's a duplicate call that Pump 332 is on scene of. So TAC 1, please.
1: Roger, Hi-Rise 332 responding, 4K Spadina.
0: Roger, Hi-Rise, thank you.

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1: We were still searching for the address. Can you repeat the unit, please?
0: We'll go. You're going to 4 Kilo Spadina, and it's unit 1901.
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0: You're now here. Ambulance has confirmed this is one and the same thing.
1: All right, copy, thank you.
0: Roger, Harvey, 232.

0: 32, just stand by for dispatch. Harris, 32, if you can respond now for person having a seizure, 8 Spadina Avenue on the 24th floor. Your sign says PAC 1, acknowledge.
1: Harris responding, 8 Spadina.
0: Roger, Harris.

0: Toronto Fire Rescue 346, Captain. Can you have the caller come down and let us in? We have no access to this number.
1: Local cap.
2: Pumper 426, medical, trouble breathing, 577 Dufferin Street, West Pack 1.

0: 322, they said they were upgrading a priority. That was the extent of their update.
1: Copy that. Thank you.
0: My pleasure, Cal.
2: Toronto Fire, Pump 332, Captain. We have patient contact.
0: Roger 332.

0: Toronto Fire Rescue 346, Captain. Can you confirm Enbridge is attending this call? We do have a strong order of gas. We're still investigating.
1: Cap, I will request them.

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1: Humvee 31, respond from Port of a VSA, Queen Street West and Palmerston, South Taconic Village.
0: Responding, Queen of Palmerston.
1: March Humvee 31.
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0: Mornings have a high river threshold, but no offense to the Alpha or Delta side. Peter, Captain, crew, moving to hear part 3, 316 complete.
1: Roger, 312.
2: Sure, fire light, 312 to ride ground team, backing up, pumper 312, power 3.
1: Roger, ladder 312.

0: Off-site read, ISO.
1: Go for Alpha Site.
0: Yeah, Alpha. Do you have any requirements, safety requirements you need mitigated? Anything we can bring forward or move forward to help you manage that?
1: Not at this time.
0: Roger, copy.
2: Some 312 is A2. Contact us site of Kinder Sprinkler Heads. We're investigating.
3: Roger, 312.
2: Lobby from 312, Captain.
4: Go ahead.
2: Can you have staff there ensure that the fire suppression company is contacted to come and fix the ruptured sprinkler heads?
4: We'll go.

0: Health 312 Captain, 312 building staff have been contacting their building fire service system representatives. They'll get back to us.
1: Roger, thanks, Jay. You guys can clear. Toronto Fire, we're going to make this a one-truck situation. We're going to remain on scene to conduct the immediate action form.
2: Roger that, 312 Captain. Ladder 312, you're clear from Davenport.
1: Come 312 driver, can you move forward with immediate action form?
3: Okay, driver, copy.

0: operations, task force one crew is leaving site alpha and going to rehab.
1: Roger, TF1, thank you.
0: And task force four is on site and tagged in.
1: Roger.

0: Insane, comunque.
1: Rescue 413, medical, unconscious, 1145 Albion Road, West Side Care Center, West Tac 1.

0: Yeah, copy that, Command. I've had the owner of the business confirm that we're clear here, so no need for K-9. They're available for site alpha.
1: Okay, Roger. You'd be clearing then? You're available now?

0: too. Thank you.
1: Be advised, we've just shored our way to the kitchen area of the building, found seven stations. We're going to be evacuating shortly, requesting a naming convention for those patients. I'm also going to require additional EMS buses for transport.

0: Roger, Bravo. Yeah, we'll have EMS attend. And what do you have now for? You just have one rescue team there. Task Force 3 has cleared off that site.
1: TF3 was relieved by TF2. It is now, TF2 is now relieved at 1345. Task Force 4 is taking over. Only one rescue squad. Engineer was requested a little while ago, still inquiring if you have an ETA for that.
0: Okay, Roger. We'll check with the engineer and we'll also send another crew as a backup or relief for you there at Bravo.
1: Copy that. Thank you.

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0: Charlie Fire, call 135, Captain.
1: 135, Captain, go ahead.
0: Charlie Fire, we made entrance into apartment 406 with the super. Unfortunately, the patient is deceased and will need ambulance and police on scene.
1: Roger, pump 135, I'll update. Pumper 125, Toronto Fire.
2: 125, go.
1: Your patient is going to be on the 18th floor. I don't have a unit number yet.
2: Roger.
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1: 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Thank you.

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1: 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Roger.

0: 346 Captain. At this moment, we have Embridge on scene, eyes on scene. We can clear car 34.
1: Welcome to rescue 346. Car 34, you're clear from Queen Street West.

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0: is Pump 333. We made access to apartment 705. We've met the person that's in question, and she's already spoken to her doctor.
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0: On a fire from aerial, I know the cause for the alarm. 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
1: Roger, aerial 341. 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

We have a multi-use recreational facility. 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
2: Rush 1226. Number 312 and car 31, can I get you both responding for a natural gas leak? It's going to be at 200 Cumberland Street, again 200 Cumberland Street. It's going to be on South Tech 1, acknowledge.

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0: have strong odors on the main floor associated with sewer gas. Potentially could be natural gas. We're going to keep HAZ 323 responding. We'll clear Aerial 433 from this incident, though.
1: Roger, 312, HAZ 323 to keep on coming, and Aerial 433, you're free to clear.

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1: ahead. 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
0: CO, slight odor on floor 2. We're just investigating the mezzanine level now.
1: Roger, there's also a dental clinic up there, either on the second or third floor called Smile. Can you check that area as well?
0: Roger that. Yeah, we're investigating that area.
2: Heavy has on feet.
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0: Just received a cancellation from EMS. You can clear.

0: Of 314 Toronto Fire. Can I have you attend a new medical call to a patient who's having trouble breathing? It's going to be at 74 Victoria Street, 74 Victoria Street on the third floor on South Tacloan. Acknowledge.
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0: Acknowledged.

0: Go ahead, Rescue 115.
1: Yeah, Rescue 115 is going to require a mobile mechanic. We are currently on Bayview north of Steeles. Would you like me to call the captain's line for communications?
0: Yes, that's affirmative.

0: 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Dundas available to run shooter at mutual.
1: Roger, Papa 226. Thank you. I'll attach you to the call.

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2: Can I have you responding for a medical call? 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
2: Roger, Rescue 346. 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
2: 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Are you going to be available in the air?
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1: 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Thank you, Trump.
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0: Can I be responding for a new medical call? 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It's going to be 4339 George Street, 339 George Street on South Tech 1.
1: Eternal Fire, be advised, we're at Bathurst and Davenport. It will be delayed.
0: Roger, 325.

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0: Super here, noticed no alarms sounding, and it's all clear up here. We're heading down to the third floor just above the main smell, and then we'll do a face-to-face.
1: Roger, Hester.

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0: Roger, Car 13.
1: Toronto 5, it's Papa 35, Captain. We have Enbridge on scene.
0: Roger, Enbridge on scene.
1: Toronto 5, Papa 46. We made contact with the owner. This was an accident of activation. EMS not required. There's no injuries here. We'll be clearing.
0: Roger. Thank you, Captain.

Squad 445, Pumper 443, Rescue, Elevator 123 LA Rose Avenue, St. Demetrius Senior's Residence West Tac 1.

0: Go ahead, 433.
1: I see that Enbridge is on scene here and has. Are we still required to attend 162 Roselawn?
0: I'm not too sure. Has 145 Toronto Fire?
2: Male 40s, wheelchair, now collapsed on the sidewalk in front of 339.
3: I'll check with 145, Captain.
0: Roger.
4: Yeah, Toronto Fire, 145, Captain. We have enough HAZ resources on scene. You can clear the incoming HAZ bumper.
0: Roger. Thank you, Captain. 433, you are free to clear.
1: Roger, Toronto Fire. Thank you.
0: No problem.
4: Has 145 driver, has 145 captain. Jordan, I don't know if we have any cones. Maybe you want to throw them out or turn your truck in front of the street.
5: Nine George Street, just out front. A male overdosed in a wheelchair, South Tackwana College.
1: We'll go.
5: Roger, ladder.

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1: Toronto Fire Pump, 114.
2: 114, go ahead.

0: 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You can clear one other apparatus you sent here.
1: Will do. 326, John Fire.
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1: Roger, 859.
2: Three, is there an ambulance attached to this call?
1: That's affirmative. Do you have any further update?
2: Negative.
1: Roger, are you on the second floor?
2: Roger, we're at the, they have washrooms at the food court on the second floor, right up the escalators.
1: Roger that. And that's 145.
3: On fire, just an update. Technicians have surveyed the area around the leak. We have zero readings. The wind is dissipating the gas as quickly as it escapes. The neighboring house only had a few parts per million and has been evacuated. 15 is stable. The pump is going to remain for Enbridge. Has and the chief will clear shortly.
1: Roger, has.
4: Bathurst Street, North Tack 1.

0: has EMS unit 840 on scene.
1: Sir, squad 331, say again.
0: EMS unit 840 on scene. We're going to be clearing shortly. Patient's refusing any care.
1: Roger that.

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1: Archer 954 already on scene.
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0: has been woken up by a civilian and the individual is walking away. No EMS required.
1: Roger Tower, 333.

0: Charles Fire, Fumble 34 Captain.
1: That's 1134, Captain.
0: Yeah, Enbridge just got their locates. They've secured the gas line. Everything's under control. And Pump 134 will be clearing shortly. Enbridge is going to wrap up and also clear shortly.
1: No, Roger, Pump 134.

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1: Correct, 114. Can I have you attending for a new call? It's going to be for a medical unconscious patient at 168 Bathurst Street. That's 168 Bathurst Street on South Tech 1.
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0: Harper 312, go ahead.
1: Total Fire, Heavy has completed air monitoring throughout the building and deemed nothing to be a danger to the occupants of the structure. We're going to deem this to be a plumbing issue in the building. On-site maintenance crews are still going to be investigating. We'll be clearing shortly.
0: Roger, 312.

0: We just got in touch with paramedics, community paramedics who were just on scene before we were. And as we approached, they said that we were cleared. I just wanted to make sure that that is the case.
1: Toronto Fire Pumper 141.
2: Standby.

0: Sorry, I got a moment.
1: Clear, you can cancel the squad.
2: Roger. Squad 143, you copy, you're clear.
3: Copy.
1: Has police on scene.
3: Right.
2: Go ahead, rescue 325.
4: Are we spoken with the occupant, Mary, in unit 309 on Henry Terrace Lane? Everything's fine here. We're just going to try and reset her medical alert system.
2: Roger, rescue 325.

0: Quite over. Apparently,
1: those medics are at a different apartment, so you are to check out 603.
0: The occupant of that unit yesterday, they're familiar with.
1: General, please declare.

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0: 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We have ERU 28 on scene as well. Fire Pump 324, that was, what was the ERU number? 28. Roger, 28, thank you.
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1: Been removed from the elevator. They've declined. EMS, they have no injuries. Pump 332 and high-rise 332 are clearing.
0: Roger, Pumper 332. Toronto Fire, Pumper 324 has been cleared by EMS. Roger, cleared by ambulance.

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2: Colonel Fire's pump or ladder 315, Captain. Do you have a unit number for this location?
1: Oh, ladder 315, unfortunately, that's a negative. It's an Apple fall watch notification. This is an approximate address based on the spill we got from the 911 call. If you could just check the area and see if you see anything.
2: Roger that.
3: Pump 421, Captain, will be in command, investigating part 3.
4: Turn to right, back to pump 421.

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0: There's no issues here. We'll be clearing shortly unless you have an exact location where this person might be.
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1: Cut 345.
0: It's just in the update that our patient is up and awake and aware now. 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
1: Stand by. I don't have a cancellation at this time. I will touch base with an ambulance.
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1: Toronto Fire Bomb 326, we were responding.
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0: 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Speaking of, ready to a single legal response.
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0: We are unable to find an incident in this location. Helm 332 and EMS are both clearing.
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0: 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Medical. Trouble breathing, 3 Mount Olive Drive, West Pac 1.
1: Toronto Fire, we've investigated. This is a smoldering pine cone in a front garden. It's been extinguished. We'll be clearing shortly.
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Pumper 344, Medical, VSA intersection of Ceylon Avenue and Bloor Street, West South Tack 1.

0: Number 326 ambulance do have the call. I have had the call for approximately 2 hours. They haven't had anybody descend. Do you have any patient details or updates that we can pass along to expedite their response?
1: Confirmed.

0: Toronto Fire Pump 326. Our patient is sitting at 100% and with a pulse rate of 77 beats per minute, 35 degrees temperature. Their hip pain is severe when palpated and mild to moderate when just sitting. They also have a knee injury that is bruised and a fused spine that is also causing them discomfort.
1: Roger, Pumper 326, we will update ambulance.

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2: .35 Sherbrooke, we have a three-story institutional building, no word signs on the alpha side. Ladder 325, Captain, we'll be investigating.
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0: Aerial 322. This phone 322. Actually, do you mind grabbing a fan? 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
1: Copy that.

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0: 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We're on scene west in St. Philip.
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0: Aerial 322, we found a pole station. 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

0: Paragraph 322, you have a full reset.
1: Copy that, Ariel. Thank you very much. Toronto Fire, we're going to wrap up here. Ariel, as soon as we get your guide, you guys are pretty clear.
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0: Comfort 344, ambulance are getting an additional call for the same patient at Bloor Street West and Brunswick Avenue. They're asking you reattend. It's on South 1.
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0: Roger.
1: Rookie 40 is Rock on scene at 440 Jarvis Street. We have an institutional facility that has no sign showing Alpha 5. Pump 314, contact command. Messing
2: 53. 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

0: Papa 312, driver, turn on fire.
1: Papa 312, go ahead, turn on fire.
0: Papa 312, just confirm you copied the most recent details that just came through from ambulance in your GTAC.
1: That's affirmative. History of impersonating individuals, we'll update shortly.
0: Roger that, and police are requesting that we do not clear from this call.
1: Roger, on fire, we will not clear. I assume police are responding then?
0: That's affirmative.
2: Cell fire from 321 patient contact.
0: Roger, patient contact.

0: Turtle Firephone 312.
1: Firephone 312.
0: The occupant of the unit has confirmed his name and age per MDT. He is fully cooperative. He does not require medical attention, but as requested, we will remain on scene for police.
1: Roger, that's number 312.

Pumper 135, vehicle, personal injury intersection of Gardner Road and Eglinton Avenue, West North Tack 1.

0: them as long as there's nobody appearing to be in the unit with them and the patient in question is food okay.
1: Everything
0: mental. I don't know.

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There is no other occupants in the unit. Just our original individual. He requires no medical aid. We'll be clearing.

0: Ladder 315 on the air. 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Respond unconscious. The intersection of Augusta and Dundas Street West. Your sign to attack one acknowledge.
1: Ladder 315. Acknowledge or respond.
0: Roger, Ladder 315.

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1: We have a cancel request here. Can we clear?
2: That's from the ladder 315.
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2: Roger, ladder 315.

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0: Roger, 442, we're clear.

0: so far?
1: Go ahead, Toronto Park.
0: You can clear for a closer squad.
1: Roger.
2: Toronto Fire, this is Pumper 211, Captain.
0: Go ahead, Pumper 211, Captain.
2: We have one vehicle flipped over on its roof. No one's inside. All occupants are out. There's no entrapment, so you could downgrade this to one truck.
0: Roger, Pumper 211, Captain. One truck situation at Markham Road and Finch. All other apparatus can clear when ready.
3: Do you acknowledge no one truck back to that elevator?
0: That's negative. It's also a one-truck situation. You can clear.
3: Roger, that's work.

0: scene. We have EMS unit 454 on scene.
1: Roger, 454.
2: Pumper 211, Captain. I just an update for EMS. We have one occupant in one of the cars that's complaining about some back pain, and then we have a wrist injury with one of the children in the other vehicle.
1: Roger, Pumper 211, Captain.

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0: What do you guys?
1: Trying to fire wrench into the two vehicle collision. One driver has been seen by paramedics. Nobody is being transported. Both vehicles are en route to the collision center. Police are not required to attend. We'll be clearing shortly.
0: Roger. 135, you can call communications. Get back the whole message from police regarding another call.
1: 135, acknowledge. We're en route to the hall.

Pumper 141, Pumper 142, Pumper 143, Aerial 142, Aerial 411, High Rise 114, Squad 143, Airlock 111, Pumper 411, Chief 14, Chief 11, Fire, High Rise Residential, 320 Assiniboine Road,

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1: 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Copy, 863.
2: Toronto Fire, this is 142. We've arrived at 320 at Assiniboine. We'll proceed forward and assist pump 141, R3.
1: Press pump 142.
3: Toronto Fire, 142 has arrived on 320 at Assiniboine. Moving forward to lobby, part 3.
1: Roger.

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1: Okay, Roger. We'll update.
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0: Fire Pumper 412 has a still alarm outside of the call we are currently on. Could you dispatch another ambulance for that?
1: Wilco, I'll attach another apparatus. 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
0: We have a male broken collarbone protruding from the shoulder, and I'll update shortly.
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Humphrey 345, Medical, unconscious intersection of Lansdowne Avenue and Dupont Street. South Tack 1.

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Harbor 332 and Ladder 331, Pump 332, Ladder 331. 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
1: Fire, this is Rescue 115. We got police on scene.
3: Roger, Rescue 115, police on scene.
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0: 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We have EMS ERU 34 on scene.
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0: all apparatus spotting 401 westbound at Islington. EMS has just updated the correct location of 404 northbound by Finch. You're all free to clear.
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2: Roger, traffic.

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1: 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We're heading to Brand Street entrance, access to second floor.
2: 331 Captain, this is 331 Captain. We're headed that way as well. What was that?

0: Toronto Fire, ladder 331. We're A2, second floor, all clear. We do have construction workers on site who are working, continuing investigation.
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1: Great.
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2: Aerial 341, water problem, level 1 intersection of Dufferin Street and Hunter Avenue, South TAC 1.

0: 332, when you get to that panel, do alarm silence. 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
2: Number 426, if you could switch over to West 1, you're on South 1.
0: 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Toronto Fire, everything's under control at this address. 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
1: No, thanks. You guys can stay there until MCO arrives.

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1: Just an update for medics. We have a male patient in his 20s who was pushed to the ground and complaining of elbow pain.
2: Just conscious breathing, no bleeding.
1: Some breathing, some small cuts.

0: Rescue 223, Medical, Unconscious, 130 Midland Avenue, Leisure World, Scarborough Reef Pack 1.
1: Rescue 115 waited along with the medics to assess. Patient has elected not to go with medics to the hospital. She's denied assistance. Rescue 115, along with the medics, are leaving the scene in the care of police. They're clearing shortly.
2: Roger.
0: Pumper 322, Medical, Unconscious, 145 Cosburn Avenue, South Tack 1.

0: Humper 444, Medical, VSA, 5399 Eglinton Avenue, West West Pack 1.
1: However, no other calls and refusing to give an exact location.
2: Well, we're just looking for a TV identifier in the area.
1: Affirmative. Just have you do a drive through, I guess, across Grenoble and confirm that there's nothing visible on fire, no smoke, and then you'll be free to clear because there's nothing else we can do.
2: Roger, thank you.
0: Humper 333, fire, grass, rubbish, cherry, Clark Beach, Wood 01200 for South Tack 1.

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1: I've been requested by OVP to pop the trunk here. If you guys want to bring up your spreaders, we'll open up this trunk.
0: Sure, we'll be right up.

0: 24. We have Teal, either you are the with patient contact, and it is not a visit.
1: Yeah, not sure if police are responding already, but if not, the residents of number 121 Grand Ravine would like police to attend when they can.

0: Fire Palm 332.
1: Yeah.
0: This is not up. I see. Yeah, I'm

0: We're on location. We've located the fire and put out. Supposedly there's two young kids running around with an aerosol can. We're going to see if we can locate them.
1: Roger that, Pumper 333.
2: Two has been cleared by EMS.
1: Roger, Pumper 322.

0: Roger, patient contact.
1: Toronto Fire Rescue 325.
0: Go ahead, Rescue 325.
1: Toronto Fire, we've located the patient. As we pulled up onto George Street, we saw the ambulance driving away northbound. They said they couldn't find the patient on the GTAC. 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
0: Right. North of Dundas, east of George.

0: Toronto Fire Rescue 325 has ambulance 943 on scene.
1: Roger, Rescue 325. Could you say again the ambulance number?
0: 943.
1: Roger, 943. Thank you.
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3: By foot. These teams have made their way. We can't find them. We're going to be clearing.
1: Roger, that's on for 333.

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1: Shaw 331, Captain.
0: Shaw Fire, we searched the residence. We have a strong smell, almost like a paint thinner, or almost like they're doing the water lines in the basement. 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Can we have 323 responding?

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1: Pumper 411, Aerial 411, Vehicle, Personal Injury Highway, 400 South of Finch Avenue, and north of 401 West Hack 1.

Bumper 326, wires down, hydro intersection of Alton Avenue and Queen Street, East South Tack 1.

0: Ariel 231, Medical, unconscious, 520 Markham Road, Cedarbrook Lodges, Pack 1.
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Pumper 323, medical, unconscious, 355 Strathmore Boulevard, TTC, Line 2, Coxwell Subway South, TAC 1.

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1: Fire Rescue 243,
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4: Do you have any other updates for us? There are several people here lying on the ground.
3: Pumper 334, unfortunately nothing other than what's in your GTAC. You're looking for gate 159. Your patient will not be wearing pants.
4: Thank you, Toronto Fire. We found that person.
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4: Pump 334, patient contact.
3: Roger, patient contact.
2: This person from EMS of a male, dark skin, dark t-shirt, running shoes, possibly shorts. Nothing further for a location.
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3: 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Just confirming that address was number 11 on Alton Avenue.

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2: Roger, 33 and Tower 333.
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0: You can confirm we have a three-vehicle collision. Three-thirteen Captain investigating.
1: Roger, Hopper, 313 Captain.
2: Toronto Fire Pump 334, Captain. We have we have EMS on scene 955.
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1: Roger, 947.
4: Toronto Fire 332, vehicle accident, repair packs deployed. No injuries, however, the highway is blocked at Richmond exit.
1: That pumper 313.
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1: Roger, pumper 323.
6: You contact me about EMS attending?
7: 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They are attending.
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1: Roger, 325.

0: If I could repeat that last message. An update that I can pass along as to why they're required?
1: Yes, this individual is refusing assessment and keeps walking away from us. And every time we walk away from him, he just lies down on the sidewalk, defiant, starts screaming at people, wondering if they can assist.
2: Thank you. Elevator, 40th Avenue. South Pac 1.

0: There is a steamer that's clothing steamer that's right beside the detector. Tower 333, can you try for a reset?
1: Roger that.
2: Yeah, Pat, we just had to reset a pull station here in a unit. Can you have staff attempt to reset, please?
1: Welcome.

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1: Roger, thank you. Toronto Fire, we can clear the chief and Tower 333.
2: Roger, Pumper 333, Chief 33 and Tower 333, free to clear one truck situation.
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1: Right on clear, Mark.
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1: We are cleared. Can I be in Cherry Mountain?
0: Okay.
2: Front Fire Tower 333, final evac announcements made on site staff.
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0: Roger, thank you. Toronto Fire, we're going to clear 3204, man on scene.
1: Roger, Pumper 313, one truck situation, Pump 312, you're clear.
0: And Toronto Fire 313, we have a patient update for one driver. I'm ready.
1: Go ahead.
0: We have a 42-year-old male with neck and wrist pain. We're currently collaring him at this time. He's wished to be assessed by EMS. He's shotting 135.6 for temperature, and we're unable to get a pulse at this time. We're going to continue to monitor.
1: Roger, Pumper 313.

0: 35.6 for a temperature. 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
1: Roger, Bunker 313.

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0: Trail Fire, 114, I'm just curious. Are fleets attending?
1: Captain, I did request their attendance. No update with an ETA if they were on the way.
0: Thank you. Appreciate that.
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0: 1545 Alcina Avenue. We have a three-story residential. No signs showing on the Alpha side. Captain investigating part three.
1: Roger, 1-2-44.
2: Roger, 954.

0: We're on a fire from 340. These are at 45 out. Cena moving forward to back up on 344, fire 3.
1: Roger, 343.
2: The highway on route 160, fuel.

be advised, first impressions at this address. We do have an order in the basement level confined to a cellar area that we're currently still investigating. The other floors, main and second floor, all had zero readings. No response on any of the sensors, and oxygen level is 20.9 at this time.

0: This individual has got up, walked away, and entered the Shoppers Drug Mart. We're clearing scene.
1: Roger.
2: All right, 3-0 Captain and crew, Mr. McGee, part 3, 316 complete.
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5: 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We can clear ladder 312 or ladder 315. We'll continue in.
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1: Go ahead.
0: Number 331, we have an additional caller calling from 66 Manning just on the other side of the street you're currently on, reporting a complaint of a similar smell in their house.
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0: Roger, copy 312.

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0: Turn 5.12, we're about to clear this call as 5 St. Joseph. You want to attend San Dennis?
1: Pumper 312, sorry, which call are you inquiring about? The call on St. Dennis?
0: Turn 5, disregard.

0: Titus 23 Captain, Pump 331 Captain.
1: They were doing, the last time they were doing the repairs was over on Euclid, which is the next street, half a block to the east. And that was done a couple weeks ago.
2: Roger, I'm getting confirmation too that there's crews around this area on Saturday.

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1: Could you just ask him to try a reset?
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1: Yeah, that's affirmative.
2: Go ahead.
1: At Claremont, 41 Claremont.
3: Has 323, Captain, this is Has 323 crew. We've had successful ventilation. We've had lower readings on the PID, and we're continuing ventilation.
1: Roger. Toronto Fire, Has 323.
4: Go ahead, Has.
1: Toronto Fire, be advised, number 66 is all clear. We got a complaint from number 58 for the same type of resin odor and the same thing that's happening over on Claremont. There is nothing hazardous at any of these locations at this time. Crews look like they might have been relining pipes in this area, as per the residents. It's just an odor, nothing dangerous. We're going to call this a human perceived emergency. We're going to clear all apparatus.
4: Roger, that has 323.

0: Crosser, 114. We run at 88 Grandview Way. We have a high rise residential, which also is showing on the Alpha Bravo downside. Four, Tesco's command, moving forward, Mercer to investigate.
1: Roger, 114.

0: 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You're at the TH2, you're at 89 Lincoln Tower. We're just waiting for.
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1: Honey, I was just looking at that call. 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
0: Affirmative. 2221 Yonge Street, unit 3410. A female complaining of chest pain says that there's chemicals coming from a neighboring apartment.
1: Roger. Switching over to North Taxi.
0: And you can actually cancel. The patient is now saying that they don't want any assistance.
1: Welcome. We are clear of this call.
0: Roger, thank you.

0: clear of this call on Young Street.
1: That's affirmative. Pump 134, aerial 213, car 13. Everyone's been canceled from this call. Sounds like a neighbor dispute.

0: This Toronto Hydro contractor has requested that pump 326 remain on scene, just in case this flares up again.
1: Roger, pumper 326, advise if you require any additional apparatus.
0: Pump 326 acknowledged, thank you. We'll remain on scene and advise.